I love me some him, Gushu Tony Braxton, and go 27 minutes after 2 with Lomzanzi 98.0 FM. I love me some him. Yes, precisely Gushu Lana Nina. Yes, must be a Kai Angela. Gushu Judge, I precisely. I just want you to know this. Anton Makosini Kaba. Kothwa aya indoda ngeke yalidayisekele ligama elinje ayayayi ake scoop nje lifancy wayesebo Jonina.

Hey, it's all right. I have no problem with that. See, sometimes you win, sometimes you lose. Now, personally, I'd rather win. I want you to think about it.

0: Who's fooling a who?
1: Who's fooling a who?
0: I chance.
1: I chance.
0: I say. Who's fooling a who?
1: Who's fooling a who?
0: Sing. Who's fooling a who?
1: Who's fooling a who?
0: I say. Who's fooling a who?
1: Who's fooling a who?
0: Are you fooling a me?
1: Are you fooling a me?
0: All I'm fooling a you.
1: All I'm fooling a you.
0: High chance. Are you fooling a me?
1: Are you fooling a me?
0: I say. What is a man?
1: What is a man?
0: A man is a rolling stone.
1: A man is a rolling stone.
0: What is a woman?
1: What is a woman?
0: A woman is a grinding stone.
1: A

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1: You know, we are all about good quality music right here on the show called Hashtag Muzo Therapy. 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

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My name is Msajero. His Majesty Msajero Declare.

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1: Sense of sound. 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

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And before that one, you had Yes Forever by Cool and the Gang. 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

0: us?
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0: But Mama, I don't understand yet.
1: Well, it's hard to explain. And things are different now, but I'll see you often.
0: But I'm scared, Mama.
1: Don't worry, baby. 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So, you just go on with Daddy.
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Alright, asiphatheka njalo laphingwa sasibiza feel good for play for. Vaitha kwezomzansi 98.0 FM stream. Karigela mikama msacharo the ice break himself. Sivule yonke lento ngoshania twain. You are still the one. Dorothy Moore followed after that with a big song called With Pen in Hand. What helped me for why was to tell a picking of Makuwa Kulu? Ingoma Just Ease My Mind. Gakettis Mayfield. Then after that, I gave Time After Time by Cyndi Lauper. Then after Cyndi Lauper, I told her goodbye. The Saddest Wait. Gabana Gasilin Dion. Was Segulandera Yanagalapuban. As Valenayo. Whitney Houston. One Moment in Time. Thank you so much, Siba. Kunskila Pagobegan Jane Leve. You shall call Luktina Logosi Umsaga, so it's Domsans 98 FM. It's a Friday, the 15th of May, Unyagango 2026. Uga Shenje Gotwa. Go corner, presumed that we appeal. Ganda Gekorai. All right.

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Empilo umtaka ndimande, maybe you're listening for the very first time namhlanje, you are most welcome on this show. Izingoma sicele ungakashaya lapho ku 4 bese sidlala from 4 till 4:30. 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Yes, it's khona ngama Fridays ekuseni 3 to 6, it's khona ngama Sundays ngesikhathi esifana u 3 to 6. 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

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Sexen on a Friday. It's a freaky Friday. I am the player Kitalanisbongo. 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

0: Alright, isikhathi sakho, it's exactly 2 minutes after the hour 5 o'clock. Alright, here with them, Zan. 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
0: 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Thank you so much Mpilo Mfoka Ndimande. Yes, Mzansi 98.0 FM nalapho hamba noShanice Wilson. Oh yeah. Yes, Mzansi sabon someone hi.
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7: Oh, sawona Primson.
0: Yes, hi.
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8: Hey, Kunziam.
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8: It's in Kunzai. I don't know who said, Siswam, who my poto, I said.
0: Yes.
8: Lagzala Kunumawam.
0: Yes.
8: It's I. Siswam, Gigzulixin, Bengalel.
0: Yeah.
8: Give us a walk and Jabazunjil and Kunz.
0: Yes.
8: The term and Kunz would I. We fear the family am from 3.
0: Yeah.
8: Ku July.
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0: alright, thank you so much. 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Izilomzansi 98 FM. 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
0: Number 2 Shanice Wilson saving forever for you.
10: Thank you.
0: 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That's another vote for yeah lengoma ekhomba ukuthi lapho ihamba phambili. 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Thank you so much uphile iyolisa. 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
11: Sanibonani zindlomzansi.
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0: Yeah.
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0: Yeah.
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0: Thank you so much Ntombi Ncime. 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

0: Alright, sika mala kia ngomele vanile. 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Striya sihloko sengoma enkulu kakhulu Gela Mkhwana Miss You. And before this one, you heard Speechless by Jacob Weko Michael Jackson the late. Yeah, the richest musician. No mesala la kuba now, but still he is the richest. George Benson, before that, a new day. Kumsakazo, Sidomzansi 98.0 FM. 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

0: Ulalele umsajero, the icebreaker himself. 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
1: 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Kungu 5:47, 13 minutes away from the hour 6. 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
0: Anything is possible in politics. Your question is based on one assumption that everybody likes Cyril Ramaphosa. Let me tell you for your information, very few people take him seriously. The ANC is stuck with him. He was imposed on the ANC. So your assumption is quite wrong with respect. If he is a man of integrity, if he is a man of honor, if he is a law-abiding president, he must vacate the office now. He will not be missed. There are many competent men and women in this country, even within the ANC, who can do a better job.
1: Umbhexeshwa intloko we-EFF epalamente uNontando Noluchungu uthi baza kumemelela ukulahla kukamongameli esikhundleni sakhe kuzo zonke indawo athetha kuzo.
2: Made it very clear that Phalaphala will never die as long as we are here. So today we are here to say to the president, we are not going to listen to you. Ngoba wena, you are a constituent delinquency. So for that, that is why siyasaphuma si-EFF. And we are going to continue to make the noise. Remember, we have made a promise that we'll never disrupt the house. We are going to raise our issues. This is what we have done today. And instead, they decided to switch off the mic.
1: Amanye amaqela aphikisayo akwamkela ugxothwa komphathiso wesebe lophuhliso loluntu uCCC Dolashe kumongameli uCyril Ramaphosa. 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
3: It's about time. We need ethical leaders in these departments, especially the ones that's responsible for the most vulnerable. The saddest thing that I came across this year was a minister stealing from a helper that could have sent her kids to school that is now unemployed. And yesterday I got more evidence that the minister, she's been doing this since the time of being a deputy minister. I have the receipts here today that I'm going to show the president. Right now, they must pay back the money for all those cooked CVs, for all those cooked up appointments.
1: Ophuma kwiqela le-Democratic Alliance uNazi Sharif uthi nakuba igxothiwe uDolashe basaza kuqhuba namatyala olwaphulo-mthetho ngakuye.
4: Absolutely welcome the decision by President Ramaphosa to fire the disgraced minister Sisi Tolashe after the calls from the Democratic Alliance. And this is not a win for us. It's not a win for any political party. This is a win for the most vulnerable South Africans in this country, because Minister Tolashe's department has continuously failed them. The DA will continue with the ethics charges that we've laid against Tolashe, and we will also continue with the Hawks investigation.
1: Omabini lamaqela avule ityala amatyala ohlukileyo obuqhophololo rhwaphilizo ngakuloka Dolashe. 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
7: The recovery is something that the whole industry should feel genuinely proud of. You know, to see South Africa at 95.2% of pre-pandemic levels is a reflection of a whole lot of work, coordination, and sustained effort across the

0: sector. But arrival numbers are just the starting point and not the destination. And we need tourists to stay longer, travel further and spend more locally. And, you know, that's where the impact is.
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2: 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Mr. Zuma and Thales are not without redress. The right of appeal is protected, their right of appeal is protected under section 316 of the CPA, right with section 3530 of the Constitution.
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1: 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Izwi loMzansi, yizumehluko. We discuss politics.
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5: We discuss politics.
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2: 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Izwi lomzansi, yizwe umehluko. we discuss politics.

0: talking to the country. 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
4: Alright, ngalqasha ke inqubo negama layo shock kwa Clear Cool Stimbizo Breakfast Show. 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

0: with their support as well during the entire game. They are very important for us, and we know that obviously playing home, it's much better than playing away. So we want to make the best result possible than to go in the second half of the second leg of the Champions League.
1: Kale kumqeqeshi uTebeni Sithu uPitso Dladla uthi kabanavalo ngomdlalo wabo neOrlando Pirates kusasa. 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
2: It's a team, we believe in ourselves. Preparations are good. We need to finish in the top 8. Orlando Pirates are a very exciting team. We need to know your story when you go and play them, especially the Amstel Arena. But yeah, we are well prepared for this game.
1: Kona ke imidlalo yebetwa iPremiership ongayilindela ke kusasa. 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
4: Two suspected armed robbers were shot and fatally wounded during a shootout with police in Sydenham on Thursday afternoon. Police officers witnessed a robbery in progress along Benwood Road where three suspects who were driving a white Kia sedan were robbing a man of his belongings. Police reacted and realizing the presence of police, the suspects drove off. Their vehicle collided with a minibus taxi and they abandoned it. During the confrontation, a shootout ensued between police and the suspects. Two suspects were shot and fatally wounded and one was arrested. He will face charges of armed robbery and attempted murder on police officers. No police officer was injured during the shootout.
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5: The Department of Social Development serves all vulnerable South Africans who depend on the state in moments of hardship. It must be an example of integrity and public service. The GNU cannot ask South Africans to believe in reform while tolerating conduct that undermines it. The government must be held to a higher standard of accountability, integrity, and clean government.
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4: Two suspected armed robbers were shot and fatally wounded during a shootout with police in Sydenham on Thursday afternoon. Police officers witnessed a robbery in progress along Benwood Road where three suspects who were driving a white Kia sedan were robbing a man of his belongings. Police reacted and realizing the presence of police, the suspects drove off. Their vehicle collided with a minibus taxi and they abandoned it. During the confrontation, a shootout ensued between police and the suspects. Two suspects were shot and fatally wounded and one was arrested. He will face charges of armed robbery and attempted murder on police officers. No police officer was injured during the shootout.
1: Sengiphetha umholi weqembu National Colored Congress uFidel Adams uyaqhubeka nokufaka isicelo sakhe sebail inkantolo yemantshi ePine Town eThekwini. 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
2: 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The 29-year-old suspect was arrested yesterday, 14 May, by members of the South African Police Service's Political Killings Task Team. 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He noted that the arrest provides a measure of relief to the bereaved family, the Amantungwa Traditional Council, and the broader institution of traditional leadership. The suspect is expected to appear in the Utrecht Magistrates Court today, Friday, 15 May, on two counts of murder and attempted murder. The MEC has called on communities to actively support ongoing investigations by providing information that may assist law enforcement agencies in apprehending suspects linked to the attacks on Amakhosi and Izinduna.
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3: We took exception when we heard that one of our social housing projects, the other which is going out on auction, and we committed that as the municipality we would work tirelessly to save that, because in terms of our housing needs assessment, such development and more that still need to come to the city are needed.
0: Singiphetha usayitsheni wamaphoyisa osamisi ufana inkosi uzovela ke enkantolo yemantshi ethwando eLimpopo namuhla. 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
4: 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He later booked in the exhibit at head office, but it was later discovered that one of the exhibit bag containing the Dacha was tampered with.
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0: 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His children are dependent on him financially.
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3: Describe to you at the outset and to slot what is happening and to place yourself in the position of the accused as to when and what this email conveyed to him. It doesn't matter what we now can establish and where we can go and refer to other letters and get other people's opinion. Is what impression did this email make upon the accused in the timeline as I've described it, and in that moment in time when he got it for the first time or heard of it for the first time. I have no idea how the accused interacted with it, but he has knowledge of it. This email was sent on Sunday, May 3rd, 2026 at 8 a.m. Now if you slot that into our timeline, it is just one day after policemen or people disguised, let's call them people disguised because we don't want to blame anyone, but we know for a fact that that fact has not been denied, nor has the PKTT said, as far as I am aware, and if they did, I apologize, nor have they said it was not us. He is outspoken about it, he makes videos about it, and he says, balaclavaed men came to a house where I lived, hit a 12-year-old boy, interfered with the people there and went. That was on the 2nd. On the morning of the 3rd, now he gets worried. He calls his lawyer and he says, listen man, I don't know if they're trying to arrest me. Can you please find out if it's legitimate what is going on? Or maybe just somebody trying to do something or harm me in some way, whatever. He's concerned, so he starts to take action. On the morning of the 3rd, he gets an email either the email or he hears of the content of an email that reads as follows. I heard that you are looking for Mr. Adams and thought that I must share this letter which was emailed to the Acting Minister of Police and a copy was sent to me in April 2026.

date in April. It doesn't say the 9th of April. It doesn't say any of those things. It says it was sent to me in April. It could have been the 30th of April. The message it conveys is that it came in April. But that is not of importance to the accused. He is concerned. What is he concerned about? He doesn't care when somebody received an email and what they did with it and how long they sat on it and whether they acted on it immediately or why they didn't act on it immediately. What he cares about is the message that it conveys. And what he says and what he hears from this message is, in receiving this email, I made inquiries with the prosecutor who is handling the case, and he informed me that there was no warrant. It goes on to say, as you know, I've been out at Johannesburg, and I'm not fully aware of what's going on in KwaZulu-Natal, and whether the applicant has stable ties in the jurisdiction. He goes on, sorry. Where is the second page of the FA4? Yoshua, I cannot find the second page, but I believe that you will have it. Anyway, what happens is, and it's quoted on paragraph 9.1, I think, of the applicant's affidavit, where it goes on to say the message that it portrays at the end, of which is of interest to the accused, because remember, he's the one in the middle of this whole thing. Unknown people are visiting houses where he lived. He thinks that people are coming to arrest him. And now he gets a message that says, I did ask the prosecutor. He said that there was nothing. However, I found out that a warrant of arrest has been issued. What impact would that have on a normal human being who is anxious about the fact that he might be arrested by people he doesn't even know where they'll take him? He says, I want clarity on this thing. It is not a self-made confusion. The confusion comes from the way this letter is worded. The letter is not clear. It doesn't say, I asked the prosecutor 3 weeks ago, he said no. But it would seem to me that 3 weeks later, it doesn't say that. What the message conveys, perhaps he didn't intend to convey that, but what it conveys is that I asked the prosecutor, he didn't know, but I have now found out that there is a warrant of arrest. His confusion is not self-made. His confusion comes, and his concern and his anxiousness comes from the circumstances that are surrounding him and what is unfolding around him. Any normal human being, even if he was mistaken to think or interpret the letter incorrectly, any normal human being could make that mistake. And what does he do? Does he run away? Does he jump into a plane and go away, far away from South Africa? No. He runs to his lawyer and he says, get me an opinion. I want you to look at the warrant, see if it is order, see that this is not somebody just abusing the process of law. That's what he does. He wants clarity. And you are told to believe that those factors constitute an attempt to evade justice. This is normal human behavior. Now we have before you an accused who, there is no evidence that he tried to interfere with any witness. In fact, if anything, he said to the witness, tell the truth. Say what happened. I want what happened when from the time I arrived to the time I left to be placed on record. Then he takes legal action. He says to this person, as soon as the court case is over and I've seen the warrant and I'm satisfied, I'll hand myself in. He doesn't go and hide somewhere in another town. He goes and hides in the most obvious place you would find him if he was not at home. He goes to the parliamentary residence where he works. My colleague seems to suggest to you, and I will again say it is his suspicion, that the accused labored under some misconception.

0: that if he was on the parliamentary precinct, he could not be arrested. Which would mean that the accused believed that if he stood in the parliamentary precinct, he would have to stay there forever, because the moment he stepped out, he could be arrested. It is a suspicion that the accused, that the state has, but it is not a fact. He was at the parliamentary precinct because that is his alternative address when he's working. That's where he was. And so, I ask you not to be, it all sounds well when it's presented as theatrically as it was, but it is not a fact. And again, I remind you, Your Worship, that this bail application is a bail application in terms of Schedule 1. Your Worship, I submit then that the fear that the state has that the accused will evade his trial. He has said over and over again, I'll hand myself over. He goes to court and he says to the court, if they hand it to my lawyers and my lawyers look at the warrant and they are satisfied that it is all in order, I will hand myself over. He tells the witness that he's supposed to be interfering with, as soon as the court makes a decision, I'll hand myself over. As soon as the court, what the court requires is done, I'll hand myself over. They find him at the parliamentary precinct. I have not watched that video, or if it was shown, I missed it. But I am told that Mr. Mashele had to grab him. Your Worship, there is no witness. What did he try to do? Did he try to run away? Did he hide somewhere in a bush? Did he lock himself in the house? No, he just stood there, he spoke to them. If Mr. Mashele had to say to him, come, let's go now, by grabbing hold of his hand, that's fine. There's no evidence that he tried to run away. He's standing there talking to the policemen, many policemen. And the state wants you to believe that Mr. Mashele, because he had to hold him or grab his hand or whatever, that you must treat that as an attempt to evade trial. Your Worship, that ground that my colleague relies upon simply cannot stand. Not on the evidence that is before you. And even if your mind is not clear on all of these issues that I've raised, that is the reason why bail conditions exist. We can control his behavior using bail conditions if he's released on bail. I have dealt with the issue of interference with the witness. And I want you to take notice, Your Worship, that there is no explicit instruction and there is no explicit suggestion by the witness in his statement that there is an instruction to change your statement, withdraw your statement, don't cooperate with the police, protect me, say this instead of that. Most importantly, what it actually says is, I am not looking for favors. And the state ignored that part of that entire conversation, and I submit with respect, it is because it did not suit their narrative that this is a flight risk. When it was suggested to you that the only influence is interference, I submit that it was an overstatement, because there are at least two plausible inferences. There is the state inference that he was attempting to interfere. And there is now before you, I submit respectfully, there is the defense inference that you can draw. And that he was attempting.
1: Right, umelikeka Fadel Adams, ilunga lePhalamende, umholikele wayo ke la iNational Colored Congress, la inkantolo kamanje ke phayindane ke ntshonalanga yalo ke iTheku, njengalokhu nakhona ke la 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
1: in pain really we are depressed with what really happened so the only thing which makes us feel much okay right now. We received some help from the minister's side and also from the South African government, the social workers, all the department, and all over. They were helping us warm our face and everything. So I'm much grateful about that. The minister's work.
0: Right, so ke nanjani ke lana ke omnye kwawo lana ke wona ke umndeni ke la so ke

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1: what piece of time is a strategy that no human beings could have expected. And so we came also because the family needs repatriation back to Zimbabwe. And it so happened that coincidentally, the certification and arrangements to repatriate people across borders is actually done by Port Health, which is in the Department of Health. So we're going to see what arrangements we can do for them. And in fact, that's what we discussed with the family.
2: Minister, maybe talk us through the moment following the accident, how you were feeling, especially witnessing what had unfolded.
1: Well, look, it was very, very difficult. It was very difficult because, you know, everything happens in a, you know, I was sitting at the back of the car when I saw that it looks like this. Something in front of the car, but before you could even think, then there was this mesh, and to discover that it actually hit human beings, it was devastating, especially when I stood there, because it was already dark, the cars were coming fast and also hitting people who are on the road, so, and you just couldn't stop them, because they were moving very fast, so you just feel helpless.
2: Yeah. And Minister, maybe you can talk to us about any accountability measures that will follow if maybe the state officials or the person that was driving your vehicle is found to have acted negligently.
1: Well, that's a matter for police. It's not our matter. That's why immediately after the accident happened, I conducted the commissioner of police, Lieutenant General Radebe in Limpopo, who sent there's a detective sergeant here, I'm sure she's here. Oh no, Colonel Vuma, who sent to the scene, and from there police took over. We don't have any role in that. I subsequently heard then that unfortunately the drivers who were involved in this two different accidents happened to be police, because we move around with police. I subsequently heard that they are being charged for culpable homicide, and so waiting for the law to take its course. That's very, very unfortunate, but I understand those are normal procedures.
2: Minister, we understand the 14-year-old boy having witnessed everything that unfolded. I wonder in your capacity as minister whether this maybe makes you more empathetic to the plight of pedestrians on our country's roads.
1: Of course, it is, because I spoke to the Minister of Finance, but also I sit in Cabinet. It has always been a worry, this issue of pedestrians, because at some stage there were more deaths from pedestrians than from the vehicles themselves. But I've just heard from the Minister of Transport that 45% of the fatalities on the roads are for pedestrians, fatalities. It is, of course, a concern.
3: Minister, first of all, from Eyewitness News, we spoke to the family before you got here, and, you know, the family did say they don't blame you or the driver. It was just an accident that happened. Just maybe your reflections on the talk that you had with the family, just obviously on that, it must be a bit of a relief that, you know, they don't blame you or blame anyone for the accident that happened.
1: Well, I don't know why you say they don't blame me, because exactly in what way? Yes, they say they accept it's an accident. An accident is an accident. Nobody goes out and you know, decide to do an accident or prepare for an accident. It never happens. So the fact that I'm a minister does not then mean that the blame must fall on me. I was not even driving. I did not even see what happened. Just like any other person who happened to be in a vehicle that gets involved in an accident, which is extremely unfortunate. But of course, they did say that to me. I'm very humbled. We discussed, we prayed together, and we saw where we could

0: So I don't understand this story of convoys and blue cars.
1: Minister,
0: as to the issue of speed, as I'm saying, it's a matter the police will have to determine.
1: Minister, from your observation and your interaction with the family, how are they coping with this loss, particularly the 14-year-old boy?
0: Well, we have called social workers to give counseling. It's a very difficult thing. Whether 14-year-old or not, it's difficult for everybody, even for the granny. They all need counseling. Even the police who were involved in this accident, they are human beings. They didn't just go out and say, want to kill people. So the police have given them a week off for counseling. They've been counseling them. So since the accident happened, they never came to work because obviously they are still disturbed. They also need to be counseled. They are all human beings.
1: From your perspective, would you say your driver was driving responsibly?
0: Ma'am, as I've already said, that will have to be determined by police. I was sitting at the back of the car. In fact, when it happened, I've just woken up because I was dozing off, so I can't make such pronouncements. They'll have to be made. That's why they sent police, detective surgeon, they sent forensics, they sent all those people. They are experts. They'll better answer that question.
2: Ngongqoshe kwengameli umnyango wezempilo kweNingizimu Afrika uDokotela Aaron Motsoaledi ke khuluma ke nabo abezindaba ke namhlanje ke basi sigameko ke lesi so ke njoka lokho na umndeni ubalela kona 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
2: and everybody the PKTT was
1: embuso ke lona.
2: He knew the identity of the police officers who were in his house. No one else says that except him telling the nation. Mr. Kangai cannot stand up now and say my client did not know who was in my first house. He can't say that. That could not be his instructions. Because his clients knew who those people were. Not only does he say it's PKTT, he gives names to those people, they are criminals and all of that. It explains his explanation to Mr. Kangai in comparison with the fugitive movie. Because he considers the PKTT a rogue unit. So he was doing what? He was doing as Harrison Ford did. I'm running away from the rogue unit. Now, what is it all about the constitutional right to understand the warrant or I didn't know who was in my house? It doesn't hold water. We submit. It doesn't, because he himself knew who was there. The letter or the email FA4, which it is submitted, caused more confusion to Mr. Adams, we are informed, was only sent on the 3rd of May, the following day. How can you be confused?
1: Zibambe nephayindane umbuso nawo la uphonsa kwawe eTafuleni abameli baka Adams baphonsa kwabe eTafuleni quiz matches 1 o'clock
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2: Procurement is that this matter must immediately be referred back to the departmental bargaining chamber for proper engagement with recognized labor representatives. Any attempts to bypass collective bargaining institutions and impose decisions through administrative directives or media announcements will only deepen the tensions within the department and further undermine the labor relations stability.
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3: The embassy for Khokta in the province of KZN, Reverend Thula Sizwe Buthelezi, has welcomed the arrest of a suspect in connection with the murder of Inkosi Siphamandla Khumalo and his wife uNdlunkulu Thuthukile Khumalo, who were tragically killed in October 2023. The 29-year-old suspect was arrested yesterday, 14 May, by members of the South African Police Service's Political Killings Task Team. Embassy Buthelezi commends the PKTT for their diligence, resilience and commitment in pursuing justice in this case. He noted that the arrest provides a measure of relief to the bereaved family, the Amantuongwa Traditional Council, and the broader institution of traditional leadership. The suspect is expected to appear in the Utrecht Magistrates Court today, Friday, 15 May, on two counts of murder and attempted murder. The MEC has called on communities to actively support ongoing investigations by providing information that may assist law enforcement agencies in apprehending suspects linked to the attacks on Amakhosi and Izinduna.
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4: 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He later booked in the exhibit at head office, but it was later discovered that one of the exhibit bag containing the Dagga was tampered with.
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7: The email is sent on the 3rd of May talking about an inquiry and a letter to the prosecutor, a letter that the General Mkhwana has received, an inquiry that he made in April 2026. The email is the 3rd of May. There's no confusion to that. Now, you are informed there's no evidence demonstrating interference. I beg to differ. There is. And it's crucial, Your Worship, I submit, that on the video clips that we played, he indicated with no uncertain terms that I went to the prison to obtain a statement from a hitman, he mentions the name, and I'm being persecuted for that. And he took a policeman with them. So he knew the charges. He knew what this policeman was going to do, was going to say, and that he is a witness.

I'll come to the issue of the title deed. Therefore, to summarize the submission, Your Worship, about the rights, why he went to the court and he conducted the witness, does not hold water, according to my submission, because we are informed it was in the process of trying to understand who are these individuals, which he already knew. Hence, in our submission, Ella, we said he was just delaying the process. And what is also clear, Your Worship, is that at times he will switch off his phone so that it could not be traced. And then when he gets to the parliamentary precinct, then he said it himself. It's not us. He said it himself for the video that these people did not have a right to come in. So in his mind, the rogue unit don't have any right to step into the precinct to arrest him. That is an attempt. We have proved. Now, you should be informed that no, some of these issues, for example, the address, people change address and then you can issue an order or a condition of bail to say you must inform this, you must do this, you must adhere to these conditions. In the process, you are informed he's not the best of people who use language that is supposed to be used out there. I beg to differ. Let us get to the issue, for example. A judge sitting in the Equality Court issues a court order and specific instructions as to how the applicant must go about in complying with that order. The words were used. One of them is, I am not going to apologize. Indeed, he did not apologize. He did not comply with the court order. Hence, the complainant went to open a criminal charge because he failed to comply. Now, my learned friend wants you to trust this applicant to say, whatever you say, you can give bail conditions that he will comply. After having said, I'm not going to do it. Not only did he do that, he gave a middle finger to the courts. You are a court, Your Worship. You are entitled to give orders. He has shown you that he doesn't recognize the judge's orders. For him to comply, he had to be dragged to court by the complainant. Now, this is the person that we say, well, trust him. He will comply with whatever bail condition you get. We have not shown that. There was no attempt on that one. There was actually disobedience to a judge's order. Now, we don't have to take the words he said on face value. He acted on them. He acted on them. Your Worship, one might look out there and say, you know, Section 60, Subsection 4 applies to Scale 1 offenses. No, that's not the law. Section 6 or Section 4 applies to every offense that is there, including murder. You should not look at it lightly because it's not a Schedule 6 offense and say Section 6

Section 4 does not apply. It does. It's just that on Schedule 5 and 6, it becomes a second leg thereof, but it is applicable. Therefore, we have to consider and understand what the courts, or rather what the legislature is expecting of the courts in bail applications. Therefore, if there's evidence establishing the likelihood of any of the five, bail should be refused. That's what the law says. Doesn't matter what the schedule is. In closing,

0: I wish the court to look at the charges that the accused is charged with and listen to his video clips that we played, where he admits having committed this. In his mind, he was allowed, authorized to do so. The extent of what he did in our criminal justice system. I'm not now saying there are allegations that he did it. There is evidence from him that he did it. It's defeating the administration of justice. He is now saying, grant me bail, I will adhere to whatever condition you give in the administration of justice. Being charged and confirming on the video footage that I've distracted the administration of justice. Though I think I am, I'm authorized to do so, or I'm supposed to do so. That's his interpretation. But he's done it, Your Worship. That's the bottom line. Therefore, what other evidence is there than what is before you? And lastly, it started by saying the attitude of the state was somehow different to what is happening now. And the state is still to say or still to indicate what changed. And my learned friend pinpointed it to a date. This state was open to the court and did not specify one incident, and said it is the conduct of the accused that made the state to change its attitude. The conduct also means, what did he do in 2023 or 2024 when he disobeyed court orders? It's not confined to the 3 years, to the three days that Mr. Kanai wants this court to believe. There's a conduct that we realize, something is not right. Your Worship will believe, unless there's anything else that the court wants me to address him on, that we have established the likelihoods in terms of Section 4, 60 rather, 4 of the Criminal Procedure Act. The only aspect we did not argue on is 4E. The court can, of course, consider whatever is before. It's called to consider that aspect. Unless there's anything else, Your Worship, then those will be my submissions.
1: Good, thank you. Can we resume by 1:45? I think that should give you sufficient time to get something to drink and eat quickly, and then 1:45.
2: 1:45 is suitable, Your Worship.
1: Deal with the ruling. Thank you, Mr. Adams. We'll come back at 1:45 so that you can have something to eat

0: Bye.
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3: he was inappropriately involved in operational police decisions and we know all of those stories from inappropriately or incorrectly shutting down the police the political killings task team and more that he should have gone by now and in effect we're in this weird kind of netherworld middle earth where we have a new minister who is for all intents and purposes the minister the other minister is not coming back but he also hasn't been fired that is a most unsuitable position.
4: Yeah, on his own version, the president said he fired Sisi Dolashe in part based on media reports. And surely there is enough now on Mthunu informal processes that require the same action. And again, from the president's own explanation, he doesn't owe us reasons. He could simply do so and not even tell us why, because whilst the allegations against Dolashe were unsavory and perhaps reflect poor personal choices, Mthunu's actions are much more consequential.
3: That's a very good point. I really agree with that. I mean, the SAPS leadership is in complete disarray and crisis. We see how we are not winning the war on crime across the country. We've got most of the top generals either suspended or under investigation or currently facing charges before court, including now the acting head, Hawke's head, who is himself acting because the previous one is also under investigation and fired. So it's an absolute chaos in the SAPS leadership, and it starts with the minister. And I do think there's a very strong case that he should be removed permanently.
1: Louis, njobe khuluma nabo lana be 702 bongani bingo ke loyo so balekona ke la ukuthi kunesiphithiphithi nje lapha ya esiphoyiseni so kanike la umnumzana umkhono uyathinteka ke entweni eningana ezithanda ukuba ke yithunze njoba ke nengqoko ekhethekile lana ke umholwayo la iDemocratic Alliance yena ke la mzana uJordan Lewis. Hello.
3: No, I kind of feel like it's not that tricky. We must stand up for what is right, and for me what is right is the principle of accountability and integrity in the state. So you know, I've said that we are trying to do something that's bigger than this government. This GNU will survive or it won't survive, and we'll all know in a couple of years. But South Africa will only survive if we establish the principle of integrity in the state. So I'm going to stand up for that, and so, you know, the chips must fall where they may. If the evidence shows that there is serious wrongdoing here, then it is the end of the road for the president. If they show that there's no serious wrongdoing, then

0: fine. And that's why I've said, if there's nothing to hide, let's get on with the committee. I don't think that it should be unnecessarily delayed by further court action. Let's.
1: Mwoli kwe Democratic Alliance lana ke umnumzana ke lana ke Gordon Hill Lewis beningo ke kichegile ke lana bumsaka soke wisingo kutulapa ke Goli yona ke lana ke E702. 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
5: While tolerating conduct that undermines it, the government must be held to a higher standard of accountability, integrity, and clean government.
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7: Procurement is that this matter must immediately be referred back to the departmental bargaining chamber for proper engagement with recognized labor representatives. Any attempts to bypass collective bargaining institutions and impose decisions through administrative directives or media announcements will only depend the tensions within the department and further undermine the labor relations stability.
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5: The state's version is that the applicant was taken back to court on a charge of criminal injuria and as a result of the state's intervention the charge was eventually withdrawn. The defense has presented a different version. I unfortunately was not there. I don't know exactly what had happened. I've not been placed with the record of those proceedings. I cannot make an informed decision without the necessary evidence. What I can say, however, in respect of that, is that when our citizens of this country choose to undermine or jeopardize our criminal justice system, then the courts need to take an informed approach and deal accordingly. What is clear when dealing with section 60 sub 4 D and in summarizing that evidence the applicant and as was submitted by his counsel chooses to play by his own rules his contemptuous behavior or attitude cannot be ignored. However, what this court must be mindful of is the ultimate fact that the state

0: does have recourse in this regard. There are methods and ways in which the state can deal with this contemptuous behavior. In the case of State versus Skitticut and others, which as a result of that case, the State versus Dlamini judgment emanated, the court held in State versus Skitticut, 1998, Volume 2 SACR, a Cape Provincial Division decision. The learned acting judge stated as follows: bail proceedings are sui generis. The state is thus not obliged in its turn to produce evidence in the true sense. It is not bound by the same formality. The court may take account of whatever information is placed before it in order to form what is essentially an opinion or a value judgment of what an uncertain future holds. The court must prognosticate. To do this, it must necessarily have regard to whatever is put up by the state in order to decide whether the accused has discharged the onus. In the case of State versus Portham, which was mentioned by the defense, the court held that where a bail applicant was not a flight risk, nor there was any evidence that he was likely to interfere with the state witnesses and or investigation, he had discharged the burden of proof which rested upon him. It is noteworthy to mention that that bail application was a Schedule 6 bail application where the onus lies with the applicant. In this case, it's a Schedule 1 bail application. The onus lies with the state. And the authorities, when I say authorities, I refer to the judgments of the higher courts and the legislation, all indicate that where an accused is likely to evade his trial, that likelihood must be more than something being a mere temptation. Now we can look at the actions of Mr. Adams. Prior to his arrest, the evidence is that during early April, he had made contact with certain individuals in the South African police services via his attorneys inquiring about a warrant of arrest. He had received correspondence. There was no warrant of arrest. Later in May, he's then informed that there is a warrant of arrest. The state alleges that his actions after becoming aware of the warrant of arrest was catch me if you can. And yes, the video clips played do indicate that prior to the 4th of May, Mr. Adams was aware that there was a warrant of arrest out for him. His contention, of course, is that he was not aware that it was a legitimate warrant and he wanted to test the veracity of that warrant. What is clear in summarizing all the evidence and in deciding whether or not you, Mr. Adams, are a flight risk, whether or not you would evade your trial, I have to consider your personal circumstances and weigh that against the interest of justice. As I have said. Your evidence indicates that you are a family man. You have ties to South Africa. You have means to travel to your place of trial, should this matter proceed to trial. You also, at this point in time, hold a position in Parliament, and that cannot be ignored. This Court is fully cognizant of the Constitution of South Africa, which provides that no person ought to be deprived of his liberty and freedom arbitrarily, and if it is in the interest of justice to do so, an arrested person is entitled to be released from detention on bail. Ultimately, when considering bail, the overall question to be adjudicated upon is whether or not the applicant would stand trial. In considering the evidence placed before me, I am then satisfied that you are a suitable candidate to be released on bail. Can we agree a date for the next appearance?
1: We have already mentioned that, Your Worship. The 14th of August. Can I advise the Worship why this date?
0: Okay.
1: In view of to avoid numerous travels in between.
0: All right.
1: We gave it a longer period to finalize everything so that it only comes once and then we can maybe set a trial date or transfer.
0: No problem. Right then, Mr. Adams, you may stand. You are granted bail in the sum of 10,000 Rand cash. Your matter is remanded to the 14th of August 2026, and thereafter on such dates, times, and place to which these proceedings are remanded until a verdict is given. You are not to communicate with witnesses for the prosecution, namely members of the South African Police Services, whether it be the political task team members or other members, the members of the Durban Metro Police Services, employees of the Department of Correctional Services, and as I've indicated, the members of the PKTT unit. You are to report in person to the charge office at Mitchell's Plain Police Station between the hours of 6 o'clock in the morning and 8 o'clock in the evening on Tuesdays and Saturdays, pending the finalization of this matter. You are to reside at 24 Wembley Drive, London Village, Mitchell's Plain, Cape Town. Alternatively, Unit 23, Buck Road, Pelican Park, Cape Town. And should you change any of the above-mentioned addresses, you are to notify the investigating officer of such change prior to you changing the addresses. In the event of you having to travel outside the city of Cape Town, you are to advise the investigating officer of your travel prior to undertaking any such journey, except for your purposes of travel to attend at this court. Should you be required to travel in respect of your employment commitments, you are to furnish the investigating officer with the necessary authority from your committee and obtain the investigating officer's consent thereto. When you pay your bail, you'll be furnished with a form which contains your bail conditions. Should you not adhere to these bail conditions, a warrant of arrest will be authorized for you. You will then be brought back to court

0: Your bail will be escheated and you will be kept in custody. Should you not attend court on the 14th of August or any subsequent date that you are advised to appear thereafter, once again, a bench warrant will be authorized for you. When that warrant is executed, you will be kept in custody. And lastly, I implore you to please respect the criminal justice system as the criminal justice system has respected you. Thank you. We stand adjourned.
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6: I told you many times what's going to happen, what's not going to happen.
7: Yeah.
6: Even this won't happen.
7: What's going to happen to Ramaphosa after the Palapala impeachment?
6: He's going to jail.
7: He's going.
6: Ramaphosa?
7: No, he won't maneuver.
6: There's no way. Ramaphosa is going to jail. It might not happen now.
7: Is there a history of that in terms of our legal system? I mean, just yesterday, the court has now said, enough with Zuma, Stalingrad. Come 2nd of February, the trial is starting. This is, it took 20 years. Yeah. I mean, almost literally. Right? Is there, in your view, a possibility that that's what Cyril Ramaphosa will try and do?
6: Well,
7: instead of going to jail,
6: that's why I said to you, it doesn't matter how long it takes. Jail is going. Only death will save him. But jail is going. Look at Zuma, 20 years. You can count so many years. He can go and interdict that judgment and then proceed with those appeals and whatever.
7: Yeah.
6: He will still have to stand trial. It's unavoidable. Mm. So, it's a waste of time. What do you do? Ramaphosa, then people say, no, this is not about the president.

0: support what? Because they voted against the panel report because it said Ramaphosa must be subjected to impeachment. So everything has got to do with Ramaphosa.
1: Yeah.
0: So that judgment, you might say, procedurally, the way of saying the parliament did not follow procedure.
1: Yeah.
0: At the end of the day, it's Ramaphosa. But where the constitutional court now says, straight, it's like monopoly, don't claim 400, straight.
1: Go straight to jail.
0: Straight to jail. Yeah. It says straight to impeachment.
1: Mm.
0: Not the speaker will determine whether there's impeachment or they don't say many things.
1: But what about straight him taking it to review? Because
0: now,
1: they did open that, but also that window.
0: Now they say in the absence of the court order, no one can stop that impeachment. So the review is not a court order.
1: Mm.
0: No. A review is not a court order. There must be a judge, like Judge Ludwaba, who said the CR-17 is sealed in the office. There must be a judge who says impeachment is stopped until the review is heard.
1: And that is unlikely to happen because that was a decision of a highest court.
0: You have to go there. You have to the highest court
1: to ask them to stop their own decision.
0: You have to go to, because there is no lower court that is going to say to the higher court, your decision stop must not be implemented.
1: Yeah.
0: No, you must go to the higher court. Ordinarily, president knows that for him to stop that thing, he has to go to the
1: Politically, court. Is it strategic for him to stay in office and go through what will be really brandishing of dirty laundry if the report, the Section 89 report, is anything to go by from a point of view of the allegations being made against him? Why do you think that he's insistent on going through this process? He's not even trying to go for an interdict at this point to say stop or wait until I review and then you can come in.
0: You know, I was one of the people who advised Ramaphosa before he was elected ANC president. I sat with him. His team had to call me because they had a problem with him on how he was conducting his campaign. I sat with him and I advised him. I remember at some point he was questioning me about something else. I said to him, do you want to become a priest or do you want to become a president? And those guys were so shocked that there's someone who can speak to him like that. I said, in a discussion like that, we have to be honest with each other.
1: Yeah.
0: So in order to win a conference. Remember, we're stopping a Zuma phenomenon at the time. And I'm made to choose between the two devils, which one is a better devil. And I chose him and I advised him. And we got, even before, they knew that I've got a good relations with him.
1: Yeah.
0: And then he just developed an attitude after this pala-pala things. You know?
1: Yeah.
0: Because if I still had that access, I would have said to him, this is how politics work. You must resign. Once you remove yourself from the scene, people lose appetite.
1: For that impeachment, even that process.
0: Okay, let me deal with the impeachment.
1: Yeah.
0: Impeachment is not about two-third majority.
1: Mm.
0: Impeachment, it's a court process. You are worried about two-third, that's no issue.
1: Some say the end, right at the end.
0: Really, we don't want that two-third.
1: Yeah.
0: You can keep it for what it is. We're going to put Ramaphosa's workers there. If he doesn't resign, it means he's fighting. Therefore, we'll have to go and sit in that committee and fight. We'll have to put Ramaphosa's workers there.
1: And they'll tell us all the stories.
0: Even the ones you don't want to hear, you don't know about them. That's how workers work. We're not JJ. But we know how to let us go plus. We'll admit. It's not for the first time they steal the money there. You remember at what year? They tell stories, workers.
1: Yeah.
0: There was once money stolen there. And Vuyani was accused.
1: Yeah.
0: They beat him to death. There is his shallow grave in that farm.
1: You
0: are going to get what you are not looking for. That's what Madlanga is dealing with.
1: Yeah.
0: That's what the other committee is dealing with. We are looking for drug cartel. We are now dealing with Nkosi. We are dealing with useless things.

0: But we were told the country is run by drug cartel.
1: Yeah.
0: But we're dealing with something else. That's what impeachment is going to do.
1: So your advice to him would have been to resign in order...
0: Once you resign...
1: Not to have this dirty linen.
0: And you know why now I will not sit in that committee if he resigns. Because remember, that Lewis guy you're talking about of the DA.
1: Yeah.
0: So uneducated, typical whites, right? He says, no, he must not resign because if he resigns, he won't sit on impeachment. He can listen to this fool. You can impeach a former president.
1: Mm.
0: When Ramaphosa resigned, the impeachment doesn't stop. But politically, people lose appetite because you are no longer on their face.
1: Yeah.
0: You are no longer here.
1: What is your...
0: Once they lose an appetite...
1: Yeah.
0: You know, when the CIC wants to sit there, some of they like a hey, chief.
1: But is that strategic discussion not happening within the ANC?
0: No, they don't have it. They allow this bully of an SG to run them amok, and the guy has got no respect for process. Doesn't respect even ANC internal processes. That's why when he loses a conference, he disband people and put his lineup as interim leadership. He's going to do that in the Eastern Cape. So he has no respect for process.
1: I don't agree with what Prof was saying, that if they were to remove him, they are not ready for the alternative. They are not ready for succession.
0: Prof is wrong. And Prof must be very careful about that response because it borders on racism, right?
1: How?
0: Look at the Western Cape Premier.
1: Yeah.
0: We don't know that guy.
1: Alan
0: look Mindy. At the who's that? Look at the Cape Town mayor. Who's that? Look at John Steynhuisen. Who's that? What struggle credentials do they have? What do they bring on the table? Yet they occupy positions.
1: Mm.
0: Prof is unwittingly saying there is no black person who can succeed President Ramaphosa. That's what she's saying. Why was there a successor we didn't know?
1: Saying Paul Mashatile is skeletons.
0: I'm saying, why was there a successor in Western Cape that we didn't know of? And no one questioned it? Why? Who's this boy to lead the DA and to run our country from behind the scenes, and no one says, hey, there's something wrong. Who's this guy?
2: Hola EFF, Mzanchudas Malema, lapha na kegui Frank Talo, ke olo ena ke lau Dr. Cheche Itaban, soge, njoba ke lega kula betingita nga sugi simo sezwe, lasenings mafe, kuma inda baga lese matini nga kulu, kumo gele senkantolo ge, yom teto si segel. 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
3: 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These organizations play a critical role in delivering essential social welfare and community development services on behalf of government, particularly to vulnerable children, older persons, persons with disabilities, victims of gender-based violence, substance abuse programs, and impoverished communities. The implementation of the sector funding policy marks a significant shift towards a more transparent, equitable, and developmental funding regime that seeks to ensure accountability, consistency, and fairness in the allocation of public resources.
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5: 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FM. 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FM. 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FM. FM. FM. 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FM. 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FM. FM. FM. FM. FM. FM. FM. FM. FM. FM. FM. FM. FM. FM. FM. FM. FM. FM. FM. FM. FM. FM. FM. FM. FM. FM. FM. FM. FM. FM. FM. FM. FM. FM. FM. FM. FM. FM. FM. FM. FM. FM. FM. FM. FM. FM. FM. FM. FM. FM. FM. FM. FM. FM. FM. FM. FM. FM. FM. FM. FM. FM. FM. FM. FM. FM. FM. FM. FM. FM. FM. FM. FM. FM. FM. FM. FM. FM. FM. FM. FM. 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
4: Really, that's a debate. Do we borrow more? What are the implications of that? Do we continue cutting expenditure? What are the implications of that? Do we raise tax? What are the implications?
5: Increase the corporate tax and introduce the wealth tax. That's how you're going to generate more money. Leave the poor alone.
6: In South Africa's politics, but this is the new politics, the new normal of the government of national unity.
7: Similapa on the shoulders of more than 20,000 women, strong women who were feisty women in 1956, and indeed that baton has been given to us as women of today.
8: So we celebrate their courage, their commitment, their determination, and their passion to ensure that women are free, women are equal, women are emancipated, women are free from gender violence. We also celebrate all the women through their generations, including the present generation.
1: SA Drive, kuyizwi lomzansi. 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
1: days met to consider the judgment of the Constitutional Court in detail. We received the considered opinion of our senior counsel. We tabled a report to the National Executive Committee. The National Executive Committee has met in Cape Town, has considered our report and has just risen with its decisions. The first thing the African National Congress wishes to communicate to the people of South Africa plainly and clearly is what the Constitutional Court did and did not order on Friday. The Constitutional Court did not order an impeachment trial of the President. The Court did not find the President guilty of anything. The Court did not direct that the President be removed from office. The court did not endorse the findings of the Section 89 independent panel. The judgment, in the words of the Honorable Justice Majid, in the third of three judgments, is concerned with the procedural conduct of the National Assembly and the rules under which it acted. It is not in any respect a finding on the merits of the matter. What the court did do, the court declared one rule of the National Assembly, Rule 129I, to be inconsistent with the Constitution. The court set aside the resolution of the National Assembly of 13th December 2022. The court read in an interim text to fill the gap until the National Assembly itself amends its rules. And the court referred the independent panel report to an impeachment committee. The next operative step under the rules of the National Assembly is the work of the Subcommittee on Review of National Assembly Rules. That subcommittee must, in the first instance, draft a new and permanent rule, 129I, that gives effect to the judgment. The Rules Committee will then consider that draft. The House will then adopt it.

0: The Speaker of the National Assembly, the Honorable Tshopo Titiza, will then program the further steps. The African National Congress respects the Constitutional Court, the constitutional independence of the Speaker, and her programming of the work of the House. We will participate in every step of that process, fully, constructively, and with the discipline and dignity that this movement has always brought to work of the People's Parliament. After receiving and carefully considering the Senior Counsel opinion, the National Executive Committee have recorded our unanimous support for the President's decision to lodge that review application in the High Court, accompanied by any other legal procedures as his lawyers may advise. The last matter the African National Congress wish to report is about the Eastern Cape and Gauteng. The ANC is functioning well in the Eastern Cape, in Gauteng, or anywhere else.
1: Yana gela paya no pala chigelele wentlangano ga African National Congress yana gela paya ofigile mbalula kuluma kakhulukazi ke kulona ke lolo lokuthi ke cha impela ke sikwenge siphezulu senhlangano 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
0: 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The Eastern Cape is not disbanded, its term lasts. So the NEC have approved that we constitute a provincial task team and that task team will be announced in the next coming week with the mandate fully of the National Executive Committee that the officials and the National Working Committee must finalize the composition of the two

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1: I don't know yes No, the marching orders is exactly what I explained to you. Our members will participate, and I've summarized it with discipline and dignity and seriousness every step of the way and constructively. That's what is the marching order. I hear that you said that we were telling people things in caucus. We're not telling them what has not been decided by the NEC. Those are the marching orders. That you participate, here is the process, that's where it is. And that is the marching orders. Now, this is Section 89 report, what you call Palapal. Section 89 report, it will be tabled and we'll deal with it in terms of the processes that need to be followed in terms of the legislature. ENCA, I think most of you have raised this question, not all, but it borders on ignorance and not following, and respectfully I say this, because President Ramaphosa, after the Section 89 report, Judge Sandile was tabled, took the matter on review, direct to the Constitutional Court, not using Stalingrad. Direct. And the Constitutional Court said, no, go back. Because by that time, Parliament had taken a majority decision, which is what you know. And therefore, he said, based on legal advice, it rendered the review at that time moot. Because the matter in terms of Parliament through the ANC majority was basically set aside in terms of the vote. Now, you keep peddling this thing that President did not. Go check the facts. He did. And he went to the Constitutional Court. The Constitutional Court itself ruled on that matter and said this thing belonged to the legislature. Go there. The papers were filed, done and dusted. And then the matter was rendered moot in terms of the language of the law. If I'm wrong, You can call me at 12 o'clock.

0: at night that what SG of the ANC is saying is misleading the public. That did not happen. I am saying this is what happened. But you keep saying that the president is coming back now because he's been held accountable. Incorrect. The matter is taken to court by the EFF. Parliament is ordered by the Constitutional Court in terms of the judgment to start the process in the 7th administration. Those processes have been followed. The report will be given to the president and tabled in parliament and all of that, and the president have told you in public and taken the nation in confidence. I hear people say the president should have taken the nation in confidence. I realize they are now running out of ideas. The president have taken the nation in confidence as their president employed by them that I'm going to review this report. He can't just stay in office and it is ordinary. Every time he goes left, he's asked, what are you going to do? He's employed by South Africans. He has told South Africans through a family meeting that he's going to take the matter on review. There is nobody who have said legally that is not permissible. And there is nobody who have argued today that president has broken the oath of office by taking the report on review. When the Constitutional Court in itself have not ruled on the merits of the case. Now, just for record, president did take the matter on review. He did. And that's what has happened. Foreign currency stashed. We want us now to debate the merits. But let's explain this case. By now, there's a number of things that have happened since this matter was reported. The Hawks, where the matter was reported, was taken on board. The Public Protector, the Financial Intelligence Center, the Reserve Bank, SARS. Now, they have not said that anyone has got a case to answer in relation to that. And two, these dollars you are talking about were found in a farm of the president. Whether they were in couches or wherever they were found, there was a break in the farm of the president, and to that extent there is a case in court in terms of the break in. That's what has happened. So the onus is on the owner of the dollars to explain. And if he's on the wrong side of the law, then that will be it. And the president have said that I'm subjecting myself. And there was a break-in at the farm of the president. It's not like dollars were found in the boot. They were found in a farm called Palapala. That's what was being investigated. And now people then say, no, all sorts of things and so on and so on. What should this and that should have actually happened? The only source of engagement in relation to this issue is the institutions we have created to probe all of these particular questions. Now, these matters have been ventilated there. Now, is this compatible with ANC values? ANC values do not say people must steal. Has the president stolen? He didn't steal, they stole from him. Has he stolen something? And so on, has he broken the law and all of that? That is the matter that must be probed, and it has been probed thus far. And I don't want to delve into the details of that. And you know what is the outcome of that process. Kasi FM, your comparison with Tavern.
1: 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There will be no, it's two different things. Yena gela paya ofigile mbalula msakazo nge wako yezulo mzansi.

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1: The Minister of Family Affairs, wena CEO of the Family Calendar, juggler of work life and group balance. Guess what I found to make your life easier? 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It's easy mchana, easy as pie. Just go to pi.co.za to get started. That's pi.co.za, the easy way to do mobile and home connectivity.
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4: to Ramaphosa after the Palapala impeachment
5: he's going to jail
4: he's going
5: Ramaphosa
4: no he won't maneuver
5: there's no way Ramaphosa is going to jail it might not
4: happen now is there history of that in terms of our legal system I mean just yesterday

0: The court has now said enough with Zuma, Stalingrad. Come 2nd of February, the trial is starting. This is, it took 20 years, I mean, almost literally, right? Is there, in your view, a possibility that that's what Cyril Ramaphosa will try and do?
1: Well,
0: instead of going to jail, as you are predicting.
1: That's why I said to you, it doesn't matter how long it takes. Jail is going. Only death will save him. But jail is going. Look at Zuma, 20 years. You can count so many years. He can go and interdict that judgment and then proceed with those appeals and whatever.
0: Yeah.
1: He will still have to stand trial. It's unavoidable. Mm. So it's a waste of time. What do you do? Ramaphosa, and then people say, no, this is not about the president. Or it's about what? Because they voted against the panel. Report because it said Ramaphosa must be subjected to impeachment. So everything has got to do with Ramaphosa.
0: Yeah.
1: So that judgment, you might say, procedurally, the way of saying the parliament did not follow procedure.
0: Yeah.
1: At the end of the day, it's Ramaphosa. But where the constitutional court now says, straight, it's like monopoly, don't claim 400, straight.
0: Go straight to jail.
1: Straight to jail. Yeah. It says straight to impeachment.
0: Mm.
1: Not the speaker will determine whether there's impeachment or what.
0: Yeah.
1: They don't say many things.
0: But what about straight him taking it to review? Because they did open that, but also that window.
1: They say in the absence of the court order, no one can stop that impeachment. So the review is not a court order. No. A review is not a court order. There must be a judge, like Judge Ludwaba, who said the CR-17 is sealed. In the office, there must be a judge who says impeachment is stopped until the review is heard.
2: Uyanakutshela Solomalem emsakazweni ke wakho yezulumzantsi cacisa ke nawe ke le yephalaphala nazi iindaba zehora ke lesine akhona kumlungisa undodiza.
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5: For the prosecution, you are to report in person to the charge office at Mitchells Plain Police Station pending the finalization of this matter. Should you not adhere to these bail conditions, a warrant of arrest will be authorized for you.
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4: KwaZulu-Natal currently funds approximately 1300 NPOs to the value of nearly 800 million annually. These organizations play a critical role in delivering essential social welfare and community development services on behalf of government, particularly to vulnerable children, older persons, persons with disabilities, victims of gender-based violence, substance abuse programs, and impoverished communities. The implementation of the sector funding policy marks a significant shift towards a more transparent, equitable, and developmental funding regime that seeks to ensure accountability, consistency, and fairness in the allocation of public resources.
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7: It's always an opportunity for players to stand up when others are not there. You know what's coming. We know the World Cup is coming. We know the president has put pressure on us about qualifying for the World Cup. Bafana has put pressure on us because they've qualified for the World Cup. They have to be ready.
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1: 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They cannot say it well. 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

0: 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Must be able to articulate your views. 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
5: 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She's hungry to get back onto that field and do well for this team. We're currently working with her. She's flew down to Pretoria from PE and she's working.
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0: city where Mutolo comes from. That side of Kokstad or something, where they speak Xhosa. Kokstad, where the Xhosa-speaking people are found in KZN. The ANC won that area. The MKP did not win that area because those are Xhosa-speaking people. So that's how scientific the whole thing is. And the base of the EFF is the youth, as you have described it, is the youth, a black youth. It doesn't matter whether...
1: Not necessarily students.
0: No, black youth. Black youth. It doesn't matter whether they vote for the EFF or not, because the problem is when you want to attribute struggle only into voting. Is the struggle is about what do people resonate with on their daily struggles and what seems to be coming for them in terms of problems that they're confronted with and resolving those problems. So the black youth based in the rural and township and in the institutions of higher learning. So that black youth, there's no youth vote that you say, yeah, today is only youth voting, unlike the students. It's, we are able to demonstrate it with the student because in the institutions, it's exclusively for students. Now, what was interesting is that the 2024 elections, where we are told to have declined, you must go into the suburban areas. The EFF votes grew in the suburban areas. Why? The EFF now has begun to attract the black middle class, which can relate with it because as the rejected and the dejected masses in the past were defined by black, unemployed, poverty, and all of that. Now, the rejected now include the black young professionals who are subjected to daily racism at their workplace. And they like, the EFF speaks about this all the time. And the good thing with them is that they can read, they can write. So if you are to move into the suburbs and check, why did the EFF support increase in the suburban areas? It is these black young professionals and intelligentsia that begins to appreciate the message of the EFF. The EFF is only 13 years old, and the EFF is coming up with what we want but don't want to say, and therefore we are a bit uncomfortable with it. How do you overcome that? You have to stay on principle. It doesn't matter how long it takes you, because the ANC had it shifted with the arrest of Mandela, with the exiles and the apartheid torturing of people. We wouldn't be where we are. It took the ANC from 1912 to get us democracy in 1994. You can make calculations how many years it took them. But those old people of the ANC never moved. They said, we are all going to vote in this country and the majority must rule at this country. And it happened exactly as is. So if you are not for immediate palace politics, but about longevity and about inculcating the culture of radical perspective in society that is reluctant to say the things you are saying, you are duty bound to be patient, because you ought to inculcate the political education amongst the masses of our people, whose enemy's intention is to depoliticize. Remember, they sponsored Twitter, sponsored media that attacks the EFF daily in an attempt to depoliticize society, because the EFF looks like it's going to win in politics. A politically conscious society cannot allow the minority to preside over their affairs without taking a political stand that this has to stop.

0: angephule ngesihloko mlaleli. 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
6: As they say, you know, if you don't eat for a long time, you will definitely get hungry. And I think that's where Marizan is. She's hungry to get back onto that field and do well for this team. We're currently working with her. She's flew down to Pretoria from PE and she's working really, really hard. It's like she's never gone. So I'm really happy with where she is. From a medical point of view, everything is green. So she's good to go. Miso is I think she's at the end of a rehab and she will start betting soon. So by the time we leave she should be where she needs to be as well.
5: Qhamukela kuleli laba neminyanga phansi ka-17 amajimboza akwazile ukuguqisa iSenegal ngamagoli amabili kwelilodwa lona beke umdlalo wokuqala wokuvula i-Africa Cup of Nations. 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
7: We're under pressure. I think Senegal, strong boys, tall boys, they wanted it the most, but the experience from the bench and the technical team and everybody that helped out, I think it worked out mainly in the second half where we had to change a little bit of things and get things all right. I'm happy with the performance. I think the boys will grow with the tournament.
5: Usiqokile kusukini la izolo isikwadi sabadlala abangamashumi amabili nantathu umqeqeshi weqembu lesizwe lakhona la eNingizimu Afrika le Ntokazi okuyena ke Banyana Banyana uDesiri Eliso kuyisona sodlala kwemidlalo emibili yobungane ezodlala ngenyanga ezayo. 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
8: It's always an opportunity for players to stand up when others are not there. You know what's coming. We know the wet front is coming. We know the president has put pressure on us about qualifying for the World Cup. Bafana has put pressure on us because they've qualified for the World Cup. They have to be ready.
5: So bethechithisa imidlalo yeBetway Premiership kulempela sonto osukwini lwakusasa njengoba lena kuyimidlalo yendolelo yokugcina ngaphambi kokugoqwa kwayo isizini. 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
4: Municipality has chosen an expensive short-term approach that places further strain on the public finances. The Umkhonto wesizwe kwaZulu Natal believes this matter raises a serious questions about financial management, accountability and political leadership within that municipality. Spending millions on outsourcing services while municipal equipment remains unrepaired is an insult to our struggling communities and ratepayers who continue to endure poor service delivery whilst paying rates and taxes. We urgently call for a full public disclosure of the procurement processes.
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1: I must pay tribute and give credit to the media, the role that they played, especially Rebecca Davis. But I also want to commend my colleague, Darylene James. We're a small political party in Parliament. We've said we want to be a constructive opposition. We've played that role very well. But Darylene James has been pushing the fact that Sisi Tolashe has been conducting herself in a way that is not synonymous with being a minister. She appropriated vehicles that were donated to her party. She was taxing her staff that the government was paying for. And we've discovered that she's been doing it not with one of the government paid staff to support ministers, but since she was a deputy minister. So she showed inhumane treatment of her staff, and that's unacceptable for somebody who's supposed to be looking after the interests of the most vulnerable in society.
0: Angizibeke lamlaleli. 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
1: Tolera Koipoldela, the immune doctor who lives in the Wisland. Richard Spain, Stenger, Tongat, Everlam, Quapesta, Quamashu, and Tuzum, Lindelani, MJ Penny, Enuland West, the Magate, West Street, Phil Street, Smith Street, a Pine Town, Esping, or Mlaz, Mzinto, Nase Peter Marisbeck. The meaning one is a teen degu 076-692-6848. 076-692-6848.
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